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1: 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Last year, when I gave a letter to Swami, I would like to sing before you, Swami, once again. He took my letter. But I didn't know at that time that it will be today. His glorious presence is everywhere. I once again offer my respects and my salutations to Lord Sai Ram and begin my recital. Being a Hindustani classical musician, I would like to start in Rag Hamsadhvani, and most humbly I say it's my own composition. Kaise jao tumhare paas, O Giridhari? Followed by Meera Bhajan, Kabir Bhajan, and then Vananamacharya Kirtana, etc. I'll be announcing time to time. I'll begin with Rag Hamsadhvani in Madhya Laya. I'm very happy that on tabla, Nishikanthi is accompanying me. Well-known artist of tabla. Harish Bhai on keyboard. Sridharji on violin. Amit on harmonium.

Swami's favorite bhajan is always Meera. So before starting my bhajans, I'm going to present Meera Bhai bhajan. Kaha kaha jao tere saath. 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That's the gist of the meaning of this song.